past your house. Every night I'd look up at your window. The light was on. I saw your silhouette on the blind.

By your window, am I there inside your head? In every book you've ever read, front and center on your screen, in every film you've ever seen.

everybody low with a love song that he made. Find the streetlight, steps out of the shade, said something like, you and me, babe, how about it? Juliet says, hey, it's Romeo. He nearly gave me a heart attack.